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3: 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Thanks for joining me again. Well, I'm back again with those songs you like and songs you hate and songs you know and songs you don't know. And I'm going to start off the show with a track that you will know. The late great Jim Croce with Rapid Roy, the Stock Car Boy.

Rapid Roy, the Stock Car Boy, Jim Croce. What a great tune to start the show off. I got the Nitty Gritty Dirt Band now. This track you will probably remember, The American Dream.

0: the Nitty Gritty Dirt Band, American Dream, yes, another great tune. And it's time for an Aussie track now, AC/DC, with a stiff upper lip.
1: Crikey, mate, here's another true blue fair dinkum Aussie track for you.

ACDC, Aussie Rock, the stiff upper lip, yes, that was money attributed to the English, wasn't it? Well, I better play a little quiet song now. Johnny Rivers, the tracks of my tears. I'm going to follow that with a Kiwi track, Suzanne Prentice with If You Love Me, Let Me Know. Also coming up, the jukebox and the instrumental.

Kiwi music there. Yes, Kiwi country. Suzanne Prentice with You Love Me, Let Me Know. Olivia Newton-John song. And before that, we had Johnny Rivers with The Tracks of My Tears. On to the jukebox now.

Billy J. Kramer and the Dakotas, Little Children, the Jukebox Classic. And on to the instrumental, and I've got the Hot Doggers with their version of Pipeline.

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Nah, you got the song, didn't you? You knew what the song was, but you just couldn't quite place who was singing it. No, it wasn't the Beach Boys. It was ex-Van Halen frontman David Lee Roth, California Girls. And I got Brian Ferry now. It's the same old scene.

Now, there's a track you probably didn't know. That was Brian Ferry with The Same Old Scene. And I got one now you will remember. Millie Small with My Boy Lollipop.

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Yeah, the Beatles and I Feel Fine. Well, staying in England now, a band around the same time, the Hollies. On a Carousel. Just me, Johnny C. It's a classic.

One of England's great bands, Hollies, and I think they're still going around on a carousel. And here's something I've been guilty of, but not lately. This is back in my young days. Andy Fair with a low, wide-eyed and legless. And then I've got a Kiwi track also after that, and that's going to be a surprise. It's just me, Johnny C.

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Now that's a track you mightn't have heard before, the Kiwi track, Barry and the Breakaways with Sea Cruise. And before that, yes, Andy Field with Alone, Not in a Good State, Wide-Eyed and Legless. And here goes a dollar and two.

And that was the Dave Clark Five in the Jukebox. Well, here comes Summer, and on to the rockabilly rock and roll track. And I've got Levi Dexter and the Rockettes with Boppin' Bernie.

0: gal for me.
1: That was the rockabilly rock and roll track, Levi Dicks and the Rockettes with Bob and Bernie. And in fact, Bernie is actually Levi's wife. Yeah, she is little. Well, on to another great track on the Classic Party Show.
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Tropical, I'm going to Barbados. And I've got a track now that you've probably never heard before, the Carol Sills combo with the Donut Song.

And that was the Carol Sills Band with that donut song. And that's the end of this hour, taking us to the top. Buddy Holly with Have You Ever Been Lonely? 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

0: And here we are on to another brand spanking new hour. And that was A Love Affair starting us off with Everlasting Love. And on to today's featured artist. And I'm carrying on playing Raglan Artist. Here's Cornerstone Roots with Summer Haze.
1: Today's featured artist.

There you go. Okay. Track from Raglan. And that was a track from a Raglan artist. Yes, you all know them, Cornerstone Roots, with The Summer Haze. And I got another track from a Raglan artist coming up in the next half hour.

Billy Ocean with a good old favourite, Love Really Hurts Without You. And I've got something a little bit heavy in now. Def Leppard with Pour Some Sugar on Me. And right after that, a Kiwi track, date, month, year with numbers. It's just me, Johnny C.

It's the Classic Party Show with Johnny C.

Kiwi Music Day, Month, Year. That's the name of the band. That was a track called Numbers. And before that, Def Leppard with Pour Some Sugar on Me. Yes, one of their great tunes. Well, it's time to drop a dollar into

0: St. Cecilia, Leap Up and Down. That was a band that had two hits and then disappeared. Well, I think I'll play a Beatles song now.
1: How about you play another Beatles song for us, Johnny?
0: Okay, then.

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0: Peter and Gordon, The World Without Love, another great tune on the Classic Buddy Show. And it's time now for another track from a Raglan artist, Rene Andre with Manu Bay.
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0: Raglan artist Rene Andre with Mani Vey, and just for the people that don't live in Raglan because they know where that place is, Mani Vey, one of our great bays here in Raglan.
1: Missed it by that much.

Yeah, another one of the big English bands, Blue Mink with Randy. They had a few hits and then unfortunately they disappeared. Now here's a lady that's been around for a long time, Anne Murray with Snowbird. And right after that I've got a Kiwi track, Eddie Lowe with That Little Kid Sister of Mine. Just me, Johnny C.

another Kiwi legend, Eddie Lowe, That Little Kid Sister of Mine. And before that, a classic from Anne Murray, The Snowbird. And here goes another dollar into...

Donny Warwick, Do You Know the Way to San Jose, the Jukebox Classic. And I've got the rockabilly rock and roll track now, and I've got the Fab Four. Yes, the Beatles with Long Tall Sally.

0: The rockabilly rock and roll track, The Beatles with Long Tall Sally. And before I get on to the next track, I haven't gave you a China report, have I? Well, guess what? Nothing changes around here. She's on the floor this time, snoring. Yes, fast asleep, and she's been like that for a couple of hours.
1: For the next 5 minutes, I'm going to party like it's on sale for $19.99.
2: Name of this song is The Wildwood Flower. Now, The Wildwood Flower is an old country classic. It's gained a whole new popularity. The song isn't any more popular, but the flower's doing real good. The Wildwood Flower grew wild on the farm, and we never knew what it was called. Some said it's a flower, and some said it's a weed. I didn't give it much thought. One day I was out there talking to my brother, and I reached down for a weed to chew on. Things got fuzzy and things got blurry, and then everything was gone. Didn't know what happened, but I knew it beat the hell out of sniffing burlap. I come to, my brother was there, and he said, "What's wrong with your eyes?" I said, "I don't know. I was chewing on a weed." He said, "Well, let me give it a try." Spent the rest of that day and most of that night trying to find my brother Bill. Caught up with him about 6 o'clock the next morning, naked, singing on the windmill. He said he flew up there. I had to fly out and get him down. He's about half crazy. The very next day, we picked a bunch of them weeds and we put them in the sun to dry. Then we mashed them up and cleaned them off. Put them in the corn cob pie. Smoking them wildwood flowers got to be a habit. We never seen no harm. Oh, we thought it was kind of handy. Take a trip and never leave the farm. Big old puff that wildwood weed. Next thing you know, you're just wandering around behind the little animals. All good things got to come to an end. It's the same with the wildwood weeds. This fella from Washington come by and spied him and turned white as a sheet. And he dug and he burned and he burned and he dug and he killed all our cute little weeds. And then he drove away. We just smiled and waved, sitting there on that sack of seeds. Y'all come back now, you hear?
0: Jim Stafford, the Wildwood Weed, yes, having fun there. Trog's now, any way you want me. Look at the time, we're running out.

the Trogs Anyway You Want Me, and that's it. The hour's done and dusted. Taking us to the top, the Hollies with Sorry Suzanne. I'll catch you in the brand new hour.

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0: Aussie music from Cold Chisel, Type, and Jimmy Barnes at his best. Yes, here we are into another brand spanking new hour, and on to the Raglan Artists. Well, I got artists this time, Peter Scandera and Dave, maybe, with Alice in Wonderland.
1: Today's featured artist.

Peter Scandera and Dave Maybe with a track called Alice in Wonderland. And I've got another Raglan artist coming up in the next half hour.

Another great Kiwi track, Rumo with Garden of Your Smile, and Badfinger with the classic Come and Get It before that. And it's time to drop my dollar into the

0: The Shadows were Perfidia. Yeah, that's a track that a lot of people have covered.
1: Sometimes we just need that something to connect to. 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

Tape track, The Dream Police. Yes, that was a big hit for them. And here's a track that wasn't a hit. It was just an album track. The Devil's Daughters with Lightning's Girl. You'll recognize the tune.

0: different tastes in music. Makes no difference what you like. 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

0: If you remember early on, yes, earlier on the show, I played you a track called Wide Eyed and Legless by Andy Fairweather. Well, that was him when he was fronting Amen Corner with a track called A Paradise Is Half As Nice. And before that, The Devil's Daughters with Lightning's Girl. And it's time for another track from a Raglan artist, Parabola West with Calling Your Name.
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0: Parabola West, another Eglin artist, Calling Your Name. And I've got another track from a Raglan artist coming up in the next half hour. Well, I think it's Fab Track time.
1: How about you play another Beatles song for us, Johnny?
0: Okay, then.

Ah, yes, the Fab Four with Think For Yourself, the Beatles. And coming up now, I've got Roderick and Stuart with Sailing, and then I've got another Kiwi track. It's just me, Johnny C.

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Yes, Kiwi music, the Darcy Perry Blues Band with Here Comes Winter. And Sir Roderick of Stewart for that with his big hit Sailing. And here

Cilla Black in the jukebox. Something tells me something's going to happen tonight. Well, on to the rockabilly rock and roll track, and I've got Rick Nelson with Believe What You Say.

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0: And it's another brand spanking new hour. And introducing... She's not going to say it now.
1: Oh.
0: Well, she's having the sleep.
1: Must be like China. Well, isn't... I mean, don't they say St. Bernard sleep a lot?
0: Yeah.
1: Yeah. I'm a two-legged one, so...
0: And while we're talking about dogs, the other one is back asleep on the floor this time. She's in her hot dog bed.
1: Oh, she got in there, did she?
0: Yeah.
1: Yep.
0: She's not snoring, is she?
1: Yes, she is.
0: Oh, okay. Righto, enough of the dog nonsense. That was Rocky Burnett with Clowns from Outer Space.
1: Okay, I'm starting sure you had to be there.
0: Yeah, yep. Slot the clowns around here. Mm. Okay, time for another track from the Raglan artist, Lynn Wilkins. The track's called Port in a Storm.
2: Today's featured...

0: Raglan artist Lynn Wilkins, and that was a track called Port in a Storm. And I've got one more track from Raglan artist coming up in the next half hour. And whose turn now?
1: Doo-wop Denise.
0: Yes, yep. Here you go, Denise. I've got an old Platters number now. Smoke gets in your eyes.
1: Oh, I know this is one of her favourites.
0: Yeah.
1: Yeah.

0: There you go, Denise. The Flat Earth, smoke gets in your eyes. Not exactly doo-wop, is it?
1: Maybe it's sort of, you know, gentrified doo-wop. Yeah, you could probably say that.
0: Righto, on with the music.
2: The hits just keep on coming.

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1: It's the Classic Party Show with Johnny C.

0: Stuart Allen, Shall We Dance? Yep, Kiwi music. And it's come around the jukebox time. I don't know where that dog's going. She's not a hot dog.
1: Oh, she's on the floor.
0: Behind you now.
1: I'm going to have to be careful when I put the money in the jukebox.
0: Yeah.

There you go in the jukebox. Shirley Ellis with the Name Game, and on to the instrumental. I've got the Tornadoes with Riding the Wind.

0: Oh, boy.
1: Yeah, that was someone that was right in the wind.
0: I was going to say, it sounds like there was definitely a tornado at the end.
1: Yep.
0: Yeah. Yeah.
1: Definitely glad it's not here in the studio.
0: So, yeah.
1: Well, I've got that was Jukebox and the Instrumental. Another Jukebox is coming up in, roughly half an hour. There we'll give or take.
0: Yep.
2: Setting the record. Setting the record for most consecutive hours without a listener.
3: Well, ain't that a kick in the head?

0: Another late great, Warren Zevon with Mohammed's Radio.
1: What's it called?
0: Mohammed's Radio.
1: Oh. Yeah. I liked that. I'd never heard that song before.
0: Yeah.
1: Ah.
0: That was the guy that bought you Werewolves of London.
1: Oh boy, it's so different. Like
0: same guy. Yeah.
1: It's just like this really nice ballady song and wow.
0: Yeah, pretty much soul, wouldn't it?
1: Mm.
0: Righto, here's a classic now from The Move.
1: Which one?
0: Black Prairie Way.
1: Oh, I love this song.
0: And right after that, got Billy Ocean with When the Going Gets Tough.
1: The tough get going.
0: Going.
1: Yep.

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1: Righto, kick it in the guts, Trev.
2: When the going gets tough.

0: Billy Ocean, When the Going Gets Tough.
1: The tough get going.
0: Yeah. Well, it's on to another track from a Raglan artist, and I've already played this track on a couple of weeks ago, but since it's the last week of Raglan artists, I've got Helen Rowe back with Under a Raglan Sky.
2: Today's featured artist.

0: Helen Rowe, Under the Raglan Sky. That was, as I said, I played that a few weeks earlier, but I played it again because I finished playing Raglan artists.
1: Mm.
0: Got something new coming up next week. What's it going to be? I'm not going to tell you.
1: I don't even know, so he's not even telling me, folks.
0: No, it's a big secret.
1: He's not Bernie's. He's not telling me anything.
0: No.
1: No.
0: I haven't made up my mind, actually.
2: I give you 10 gold tickles.
3: I thought he was up to something, sir. Smuggling opium, I shouldn't wonder.
2: Not opium. Rhinoceros horns. What for?
3: Oh, well, they grinds up the powder, sir, and makes what they calls an African dizziac.
4: What on earth's that?
3: I know, sir. Sort of powder, sir, that makes you want to,
2: You filthy beast.
5: This is all wrong.

0: Kiwi music there. Yeah, it's a real old one. Johnny Cooper with Giddy Up Ding Dong.
1: I haven't heard the original, but if their version's anything to go by, it sounds pretty good.
0: Yeah, yep. Pretty much did it the same.
1: Yeah, I don't know when that was done, but it even sounds old the way they've done it.
0: Yeah.
1: Yeah, yep, they've done a good job.
0: And Dave Edmunds was Crawling from the Wreckage.
1: Mm.
0: Yeah.
1: That sounds like when I crush, and, you know, especially if I've had a big crush, and there's mess all over my floor, and you have to crawl from the wreckage, yeah, of a song.
0: Just as well you don't drive the car.
1: That, you have to play that Status Quo song, Tell Me Don't Drive That Car.
0: Yeah.
1: Don't drive my car.
0: Righto.
1: Yeah.
0: Enough talking. Jukeboxing.
1: Oh, hang on. Where's the money?
0: There.
1: Oh.

And that was the Vogues with the 5 o'clock world, the jukebox, and on to the rockabilly rock and roll track. And I've got another oldie, the Cleftones with Heart and Soul.

0: Yeah.
1: What are you doing playing doo-wop?
0: No, it's pretty much rock and roll. No, it was close to it.
1: Denise was very happy about that.
0: Yeah.
1: Yep, she feels like she got two songs.
0: The Cleftones with Heart and Soul. Actually, a band that was named after a car. And it's on to the bread track.
1: Let's have a bit of bread.
0: Yep. Mm. Here's Aubrey. You'll know this one.

0: Bit of a sad song.
1: Bit of a hanky draw material.
0: Yeah, he only had her for one day.
1: Yep.
0: Anyway, that was Brad, or Bree, what's her name? Mm-hmm. And we're finished.
1: We're not going home with anything, just by ourselves.
0: Yep. 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And their internet stream as well. And a big thanks to the CGR Radio Service listeners in Vancouver, Washington. And, of course, big thanks to the people who run those stations, John and Lisa and Gerald. And that's it. We haven't even got time to say the rest.
1: Oh, well. Yep. See ya.
0: We'll be back next week.
1: Bye.
0: Catch you later.
2: That was wonderful.
3: Bravo.
2: I loved that.
3: Oh, it was great.
2: Well, it was pretty good.
3: Well, it wasn't bad.
2: Well, there were parts of it that weren't very good, though.
3: It could have been a lot better.
2: I didn't really like it.
3: It was pretty terrible.
2: It was bad.
3: It was awful.
2: It was terrible.
3: Get him away.
2: Hey, boo.
3: Boo.
4: That's all, folks.
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11: The fielder's name, the center field. I don't know if you got a pitcher on the team.
12: Well, this would be a fine team without a pitcher.
11: It's a fine team without the pitcher's name.
12: Kamara.
11: I can't
12: change that name.
11: You don't want to tell me today?
12: I'm telling you.
11: Go ahead, tell me the pitcher's name.
12: Kamara.
11: Why not tell me today?
12: I'm telling you.
11: Kamara? Then tell me the pitcher's name.
12: Kamara.
11: All right, what time tomorrow you tell me the pitcher's name?
12: What time what?
11: What time tomorrow you going to tell me who's pitching?
12: Who is not pitching?
11: I'll break you around here, see who's on first. I want to know what's the pitcher's name.
12: What's on second?
11: I don't know. Third base. You got a catcher?
12: Certainly you've got a catcher on a baseball team.
11: Catcher's name?
12: Today.
11: Today. Tomorrow's pitching, today's catcher.
12: Now you've got it.
11: Now I got it. All I got, we got a couple of days on the team, that's all.
12: I can't help that, Lou. I don't.
11: You know, I'm a pretty good catcher myself.
12: And so they tell me.
11: Yeah, now I get behind the plate and I'm going to do some fancy catching, and tomorrow's pitching on my team, right?
12: Yeah.
11: Now tomorrow he winds up the ball and I'm behind the plate and the heavy hitter gets up.
12: Yeah.
11: Now the heavy hitter gets up and he's ready to hit the ball and tomorrow's going to throw the ball, I'm the catcher.

0: It's time now for the show you've been waiting for, the Top 20. Here's your host, Frank Todd.
1: Well, for those of you who have trouble knowing what day it is, like myself, this is Todd's Top 20 yesterday, today, and tomorrow. And Nat King Cole says he doesn't want to see tomorrow, but Smokey Robinson says, tell me tomorrow. You

Today is the day when you're hearing Todd's top 20 songs about yesterday, today, and tomorrow. America kicks the countdown off at number 20. And at number 19, you remember Incense and Peppermints, the group that did that, Strawberry Alarm Clock.

0: So, you actually dated Frank Todd?
1: Yes. I gave him my number, but he wanted 20 numbers. And when we broke up, he wanted to tell everyone about our top 20 dates. Here on Todd's Top 20, this is the number 18 song.

I wait until tomorrow and you can love me today. But Chicago will wait. They are number 18 on Todd's Top 20 yesterday, today, and tomorrow. But yesterday's gone, don't you know? That's what Chad and Jeremy told us. They are number 17.

0: 16.
1: Seems the love I've known has always been the most destructive kind. Guess that's why now I feel so old before my time. Yesterday, when I was young, the taste of life was sweet as rain upon my tongue. I teased at life

0: young.
1: You remember that pretty song from Roy Clark, country legend there. Yesterday when I was young, he's sweet number 16. It's Todd's Top 20 yesterday, today, and tomorrow. This group, the new Christy Minstrels. Today.

Diana and the Girls will never be unnecessary. They've got a survey extra on Todd's Top 20 yesterday, today, and tomorrow. My Forever came today. This lady definitely not unnecessary. She's a

0: the center field. I don't know if you got a pitcher on the team.
1: Well, this will be a fine team without a pitcher.
0: It's a fine team without the pitcher's name.
1: Kamara. I can't change that name.
0: You don't want to tell me today?
1: I'm telling you.
0: Go ahead. Tell me the pitcher's name.
1: Kamara.
0: Why not tell me today?
1: I'm telling you.
0: Kamara. Then tell me the pitcher's name.
1: Kamara.
0: All right. What time tomorrow you tell me the pitcher's name?
1: What time what?
0: What time tomorrow you're going to tell me who's pitching?
1: Who is not pitching?
0: I'll break you around, you see. Who's not pitching? I want to know what's the pitcher's name.
1: What's on second?
0: I don't know. Third base. Third base. You got a catcher?
1: Certainly you've got a catcher on a baseball team.
0: Catcher's name?
1: Today.
0: Today. Tomorrow's pitching, today's catcher.
1: Now you've got it.
0: Now I got it. All I got, we got a couple of days on the team, that's
1: I
0: all.
1: I can't help that, Lou. I don't
0: You know, I'm a pretty good catcher myself.
1: And so they tell me.
0: Yeah, now I get behind the plate and I'm going to do some fancy catching, and tomorrow's pitching on my team, right?
1: Yeah.
0: Now tomorrow he winds up the ball and I'm behind the plate and a heavy hitter gets up.
1: Yeah.
0: Now the heavy hitter gets up and he's ready to hit the ball, and tomorrow's going to throw the ball, I'm the catcher.

Well, yeah, you can accuse me of holding on to yesterday, and some people think that's a bad thing. I certainly do not. That's why we are here on Todd's Top 20, celebrating yesterday, today, and tomorrow. Ambrosio with the number 14 countdown tune. Ladies, here he is. Tom Jones is number 30.

0: Here is another one of those songs here on Top's Top 20 that is not on the countdown, but Mr. Todd is playing to fill up the time. In other words, a survey extra.
1: Dad, the show is supposed to have old music. Why don't you have anything from the 80s?

One of them 80s guys with a Survey Extra here on Todd's Top 20 Yesterday, Today, and Tomorrow. All Our Tomorrows is from Eddie Schwartz. But how about an extra from a 60s guy? Yeah, yay, Hermans, Hermits.

He brought you Patches. He also brought you that one, I Saw Linda Yesterday, Dickie Lee. Number 12 at Todd's Top 20 Yesterday, Today, and Tomorrow. We'll take our mid-show break and do it with the number 11 song from Foreigners.

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5: Left fielder's name, the center field. I don't know if you got a pitcher on the team.
6: Well, this will be a fine team without a pitcher.
5: It's a fine team without the pitcher's name.
6: Tomorrow.
5: I can't
6: change that name.
5: You don't want to tell me today?
6: I'm telling you.
5: Go ahead, tell me the pitcher's name.
6: Tomorrow.
5: Why not tell me today?
6: I'm telling you.
5: Then tell me the pitcher's name.
6: Tomorrow.
5: All right, what time tomorrow you tell me the pitcher's name?
6: What time what?
5: What time tomorrow you're going to tell me who's pitching?
6: Who is not pitching?
5: I'll break you around, you see. I want to know what's the pitcher's name.
6: What's on second?
5: I don't know. Third base. You got a catcher?
6: Certainly you've got a catcher on a baseball team.
5: Catcher's name?
6: Today.
5: Today. Tomorrow's pitching, today's catcher.
6: Now you've got it.
5: Now I got it. All I got, we got a couple of days on the team, that's
6: I
5: all.
6: I can't help that, Lou. I don't
5: You know, I'm a pretty good catcher myself.
6: That's so they tell me.
5: Yeah, now I get behind the plate and I'm going to do some fancy catching, and tomorrow's pitching on my team, right?
6: Yeah.
5: Now tomorrow he winds up the ball and I'm behind the plate and the heavy hitter gets up.
6: Yeah.
5: Now the heavy hitter gets up and he's ready to hit the ball, and tomorrow's going to throw the ball, I'm the catcher.

Jack Scott begins hour two of Todd's Top 20 yesterday, today, and tomorrow. We continue now with another Survey Extra. This is Bob Marley's son, Ziggy, and his song is Tomorrow's People.

Yesterday's songs are what we specialize in here on Todd's Top 20, and our Brooklyn buddy, Mr. Neil Diamond, comes in number 10 on our YTT countdown for short. Number 9, one hit wonder. You remember the Spiral Staircase?

0: Now here is an oldie from the far out and groovy 60s. Mr. Todd, no doubt, is partaking of some strange substance while he plays this one.
1: Super hit, 8 hit,

Yeah, back in 1968, you could go with the songs on FM radio, the psychedelic songs like Time Has Come Today from the Chambers Brothers at number 8 on our countdown. Or you could stick with AM and our buddies the Grassroots at number 7.

quite understood that title from Stevie, but we love it just the same. Yes to me, yes to you, yes today. Number six, Todd's Top 20, T-T-Y. Survey Extra Time, a group called World's a Party, asking the musical question, is it today?

0: You waited online to see Frank Todd but didn't get in?
1: That's right. They told me that I did not make the countdown. That I was only a survey extra. So here now is one of those survey extras on Todd's Top 20.

don't go that far back here on Todd's Top 20 as Liz Damon's Oreo Express sings there, 1900. But she's a survey extra yesterday, today, and tomorrow's songs back on our countdown. The Tempting Temptations are at number 4 with Ball of Confusion, but in parentheses, that's what the world is today.

0: center field. I don't know if you got a pitcher on the team.
1: Well, this will be a fine team without a pitcher.
0: It's a fine team without the pitcher's name.
1: Tomorrow.
2: I can't change that name.
0: You don't want to tell me the day?
2: I'm telling you.
0: Go ahead. Tell me the pitcher's name.
1: Tomorrow.
0: Why not tell me today?
1: I'm going to wait.
0: Tomorrow? Then tell me the pitcher's name.
1: Tomorrow.
0: All right. What time tomorrow you tell me the pitcher's name?
1: What time what?
0: What time tomorrow you're going to tell me who's pitching?
1: Who is not pitching?
0: I'll break you around, you say who's on first. I want to know what's the pitcher's name.
1: What's on second?
0: I don't know. Third base. You got a catcher?
1: Certainly you've got a catcher on a baseball team.
0: Catcher's name?
1: Today.
0: Tomorrow's pitching, today's catcher.
1: Now you've got it.
0: Now I got it. All I got, we got a couple of days on the team, that's all.
1: I can't help that, Lou. I don't
0: You know, I'm a pretty good catcher myself.
1: That's so they tell me.
0: Yeah, now I get behind the plate and I'm going to do some fancy catching, and tomorrow's pitching on my team, right?
1: Yeah.
0: Now tomorrow he winds up the ball and I'm behind the plate and a heavy hitter gets up.
1: Yeah.
0: Now the heavy hitter gets up and he's ready to hit the ball, and tomorrow's going to throw the ball, I'm the catcher.

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1: The Temptations, Ball of Confusion, was number five on our countdown. Number four on our countdown were the Carpenters with Only Yesterday, and number three on our Todd's Top 20 Yesterday, Today, and Tomorrow, the Carpenters once more. When

Carole King classic, Will You Love Me Tomorrow? Will You Still Love Me Tomorrow? The second best on Todd's Top 20 yesterday, today, and tomorrow from the Shirelles, Jersey Girls. Yes, we love them. Let's do a survey extra, a remake of that particular tune. It's from Dave Mason.

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You know, every day you feel good is a blessing. I have been blessed to have spent this one with you, the Lord upstairs, number one with me. And you know why we played Ray's version of the song, don't you? I'll see you tomorrow, yesterday, today. I'll see you soon.

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I think I'm going to be introducing the number one song for a while. But I can't get this nation together. I can't get a fan of disco and a fan of heavy metal to talk to one another.

0: Hello, welcome back to The Dark Side of the Moon with yours truly, Gary Jackson, for another 2 hours of classic progressive rock. And we will start this week, as we often do up here on The Dark Side of the Moon, with a more well-known song that maybe even made the charts. This will be Free, after another bit of music.
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We started off this week with Free and a song called Wishing Well, and they were followed by Focus from the album Focus 3 and a song called Focus 3. Confused? I was. They often used to put numbers after their song titles. Focus 1, 2, 3, 4. I have no idea how many there were in the end. Now, in the 1960s, of course, the first incarnation of Fleetwood Mac, now known as Peter Green's Fleetwood Mac, were championing the cause of the blues music scene. But over in America, it was the Butterfield Blues Band, led by Paul Butterfield, and this is called I've Got a Mind to Give Up Living. Well, not yet. We haven't finished the show.

the Butterfield Blues Band, and I've Got a Mind to Give Up Living. Now an artist I'm pretty sure you won't hear on another radio show, Ezra Mohawk. Yes, you won't be surprised to know it wasn't her real name. She was Sandra Elaine Hurvitz, but very successful in her own field of music. Sang, I believe, with the Mothers of Invention, and had at least one album released on Frank Zappa's record label. This is called I Am the Breeze.

0: Ezra Mohawk, as she called herself, and I Am the Breeze.
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We heard Genesis, the first of those two, with a song from the album And Then There Were Three, and that was called The Lady Lies, followed by Greenslade from the album Time and Tide, and a song called Catalan. Now, from a band who used to have wonderful album titles, I always thought they did anyway, Camel, and this is from an album called I Can See Your House From Here, a song called Who We Are.

0: Camel from their album I Can See Your House From Here, and a song called Who We Are. We are heading rapidly towards the sloppy bit in the middle of the Dark Side of the Moon this week. Got a few more songs to play first, though, and we'll move on after this.
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0: Two prog stalwarts there, I would suggest. First off was Fish, of course, former lead singer with Marillion, from an album called 13th Star. And that was a song called Circle Line. And he was followed by Manfred Mann's Earth Band from 1973. One of the early attempts, well, a successful attempt, at ecological music. That was from an album, the title track actually, an album called Messin. Now we really are going to slow things down at the stage of proceedings otherwise known as the sloppy bit, more or less in the middle of the dark side of the moon.
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0: The sloppy bit, more or less in the middle of the dark side of the moon this week. We started off, believe it or not, with Status Quo from the album Pile Driver and a song called Unspoken Words. And we followed them with John Lennon from the Imagine album and a song called How. Mary Chapin Carpenter was next with a song called Goodbye Again. And we finished off with The Wandering Hearts from the album Mother and a song called Will You Love Me?
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Led Zeppelin from their fourth album, and When the Levee Breaks, which I think was originally by an old blues singer called Memphis Minnie, but I could be wrong about that. This was never by Memphis Minnie, with his version of the Monkees' I'm a Believer, although Neil Diamond wrote it and recorded it first. This is Soft Machine drummer Robert Wyatt.

0: Neil Diamond and Heart of Gold from the first album that he recorded to do with Harvest. And before that, Robert Wyatt and his, well, a hit version, I think it was, too. A hit version of I'm a Believer.
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Falling into the category of they don't make band names like that anymore, that was Atomic Rooster, and actually a hit record they made called Tomorrow Night. This is the intro quiz on The Dark Side of the Moon this week. Who's this? What's the song called? As I always say, don't bother contacting the studio. I'll play it for you after the next song. Here it is again. And to take us in the direction of the answer to that, Magna Carta from their highly collectible album on the... I say Spiral, most people say Swirl, Black and White Vertigo label. Songs from Wastey's Orchard was the title of the album, and this is Time for the Leaving.

Magna Carta from Songs from Wastey's Orchard, and a song called Time for the Leaving. Thanks very much for keeping me company. Hope you can join me same time next week up here on the Dark Side of the Moon for another look at classic progressive rock. And the answer to the intro quiz, it was The Doors, and the title track to their album, L.A. Woman.

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'Cause you know I rode the freight train north to Detroit City. And after all these years, I find I've just been wasting my time. So I just think I'll take my foolish pride and put it on a southbound freight and ride, and go back to the loved ones, the ones that I've left waiting so far behind.

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Stooge Hand is the favorite today. Assault is in there. Dog Biscuit is 3-1. Safety Pin has been scratched. And at 20-1, Beetle Bomb. Now the horses are approaching the starting gate, and there they go! And it's Stooge Hand going to the front. Cabbage is second on the rail. Beautiful Linda is third by a length. And Beetle Bomb. Around the first turn, Stooge.

Leading the pack, Lady Evelyn is second, very close. Banana is coming up through the bunch. Banana coming up through the bunch! And Beetlebum at the half. Stooge Hand still out in front. Apartment House is second with plenty of room. Assault is passing battery. Assault and battery! Notary Soljak is fourth. And in last place by 10 lengths, I believe it is. Yes, it is Beetlebum. Around a turn, heading for home. It's Stooge Hand and Dog Biscuit and Girdle in the stretch. Flying Sylvester is third. And Mother-in-Law nagging in the rear. Oh, oh, oh. And now they come down to the wire, and it's number one, and now number two, and it's very close. It'll either be a photo finish or an oil painting. And now Lewis leads with a left, and Lewis is in there slugging, and it's a battle. And now they're tearing hair. There's hair all over the ring. There's hair all over the place. I don't know whose hair it is. It's mine. And there it goes.

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9: 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Thanks for joining me again. Well, I'm back again with those songs you like and songs you hate and songs you know and songs you don't know. And I'm going to start off the show with a track that you will know. The late, great Jim Croce with Rapid Roy, the Stock Car Boy.

Rapid Roy, the Stock Car Boy, Jim Croce. What a great tune to start the show off. I got the Nitty Gritty Dirt Band now. This track you'll probably remember, The American Dream.

0: The Nitty Gritty Dirt Band, American Dream, yes, another great tune. And it's time for an Aussie track now, AC/DC, with a stiff upper lip.
1: Crikey, mate, here's another true blue fair dinkum Aussie track for you.

ACDC, Aussie Rock, the stiff upper lip, yes, that was money attributed to the English, wasn't it? Well, I better play a little quiet song now. Johnny Rivers, The Tracks of My Tears. I'm going to follow that with a Kiwi track, Suzanne Prentice with If You Love Me, Let Me Know. Also coming up, The Jukebox and The Instrumental.

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Kiwi music there, yes, Kiwi country. Suzanne Prentice with You Love Me, Let Me Know. Olivia Newton-John song. And before that, we had Johnny Rivers with the Tracks of My Tears. On to the jukebox now.

Billy J. Kramer and the Dakotas, Little Children, the Jukebox Classic. And on to the instrumental, and I've got the Hot Doggers with their version of Pipeline.

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Nah, you got the song, didn't you? 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No, it wasn't the Beach Boys. It was ex-Van Halen frontman David Lee Roth. California Girls. And I got Brian Ferry now. It's the same old scene.

Now, there's a track you probably didn't know. That was Brian Ferry with The Same Old Scene. And I got one now you will remember. Millie Small with My Boy Lollipop.

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Yeah, the Beatles and I Feel Fine. Well, staying in England now, a band around the same time, the Hollies. On a Carousel. Just me, Johnny.

one of England's great bands, Hollies, and I think they're still going around on a carousel. And here's something guilty of, but not lately. This was back in my young days. Andy Fair with the low, wide-eyed and legless. And then I've got a Kiwi track also after that, and that's going to be a surprise. It's just me, Johnny C.

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Now that's a track you mightn't have heard before, a Kiwi track, Barry and the Breakaways with C. Cruz. And before that, yes, Andy Field with Alone, Not in a Good State, Wide-Eyed and Legless. And here goes a dollar and two...

And that was the Dave Clark Five in the Jukebox. Here Comes Summer, and on to the rockabilly rock and roll track. And I've got Levi Dexter and the Rockettes with Boppin' Bernie.

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1: That's the rockabilly rock and roll track, Levi Jacks and the Rockettes with Bob and Bernie. And in fact, Bernie is actually Levi's wife. Yeah, she is little. Well, on to another great track on the Classic Party Show.
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4: 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We will be flying at an height of 32,000 feet and at an airspeed of approximately 600 miles per hour. 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

Typical Tropical, I'm Going to Barbados. And I've got a track now that you probably never heard before, the Carol Sills combo with the Donut Song.

And that was the Carol Sills Band with that donut song. And that's the end of this hour. Taking us to the top, Buddy Holly with Have You Ever Been Lonely? I'll catch you in the brand new hour.

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0: And here we are on to another brand spanking new hour. And that one's a love affair, starting us off with Everlasting Love. And on to today's featured artist. And I'm carrying on playing Raglan Artist. Here's Cornerstone Roots with Summer Haze.
1: Today's featured artist.

There you go. Okay. Track from Raglan. And that was a track from a Raglan artist. Yes, you all know them, Cornerstone Roots, with The Summer Haze. And I got another track from a Raglan artist coming up in the next half hour.

Billy Ocean with a good old favourite, Love Really Hurts Without You. And I've got something a little bit heavier now, Def Leppard with Pour Some Sugar On Me. And right after that, a Kiwi track, date, month, year with numbers. It's just me, Johnny C.

It's the Classic Party Show with Johnny C.

Kiwi Music Day, Month, Year. That's the name of the band. That was a track called Numbers. And before that, Def Leppard with Pour Some Sugar on Me. Yes, one of their great tunes. Well, it's time to drop a dollar into

0: St. Cecilia, Leap Up and Down. That was a band that had two hits and then disappeared. Well, I think I'll play a Beatles song now.
1: How about you play another Beatles song for us, Johnny?
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0: Peter and Gordon, The World Without Love, another great tune on the Classic Buddy Show. And it's time now for another track from a Raglan artist, Rene Andre with Manu Bay.
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0: Raglan artist Rene Andre with Money Bay. And just for the people that don't live in Raglan, because they know where that place is, Money Bay, one of our great bays here in Raglan.
1: Missed it by that much.

Yeah, another one of the big English bands, Blue Mink with Randy. They had a few hits and then unfortunately they disappeared. Now here's a lady that's been around for a long time, Anne Murray with Snowbird. And right after that I've got a Kiwi track, Eddie Lowe with That Little Kid Sister of Mine. Just me, Johnny C.

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1: It's the Classic Party Show with Johnny C.

Another Kiwi legend, Eddie Lowe, That Little Kid Sister of Mine. And before that, a classic from Anne Murray, The Snowbird. And here goes another dollar into...

0: The rockabilly rock and roll track, The Beatles with Long Tall Sally. And before I get on to the next track, I haven't gave you a China report, have I? Well, guess what? Nothing changes around here. She's on the floor this time, snoring. Yes, fast asleep, and she's been like that for a couple of hours.
1: For the next 5 minutes, I'm going to party like it's on sale for $19.99.
2: Name of this song is The Wildwood Flower. Now, The Wildwood Flower is an old country classic. It's gained a whole new popularity. The song isn't any more popular, but the flower's doing real good. The Wildwood Flower grew wild on the farm, and we never knowed what it was called. Some said it's a flower, and some said it's a weed. I didn't give it much thought. One day I was out there talking to my brother, and I reached down for a weed to chew on. Things got fuzzy and things got blurry, and then everything was gone. Didn't know what happened, but I knew it beat the hell out of sniffing burlap. I come to, and my brother was there, and he said, "What's wrong with your eyes?" I said, "I don't know. I was chewing on the weed." He said, "Let me give it a try." Spent the rest of that day and most of that night trying to find my brother Bill. Caught up with him about 6 o'clock the next morning, naked, singing on the windmill. He said he flew up there. I had to fly out and get him down. He's about half crazy. The very next day, we picked a bunch of them weeds and we put them in the sun to dry. Then we mashed them up and cleaned them off, put them in the corn cob pipe. Smoking them wildwood flowers got to be a habit. We never seen no harm. Oh, we thought it was kind of handy. Take a trip and never leave the farm. They go puff that wildwood weed, next thing you

0: day this fella from Washington come by and spied him and turned white as a sheet. 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
1: John Stafford, the Wildwood Weed. Yes, having fun there. Trogs now, anyway, you want me. Look at the time, we're running out.

The Trogs, Any Way You Want Me, and that's it. The Hour's done and dusted. Taking us to the top, the Hollies with Sorry Suzanne. I'll catch you in the brand new hour.

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0: Aussie music from Cold Chisel Type and Jimmy Barnes at his best. Yes, here we are into another brand spanking new hour and on to the Raglan Artists. Well, I got artists this time, Peter Scandera and Dave, maybe, with Alice in Wonderland.
1: Today's featured...

Ben Scandera and Dave Mabey with a track called Alice in Wonderland. And I've got another Raglan artist coming up in the next half hour.

It's the Classic Party Show with Johnny C.

Another great Kiwi track. Rumo with Garden of Your Smile and Badfinger with the classic Come and Get It before that. And it's time to drop my dollar into the

0: 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Yeah, that's a track that a lot of people have covered.
1: Sometimes we just need that something to connect to. Give us a try here on the greatest station.

tape track, The Dream Police. Yes, that was a big hit for them. And here's a track that wasn't a hit. It was just an album track. The Devil's Daughters with Lightning's Girl. You'll recognize the tune.

0: Different. Different tastes in music. Makes no difference what you like. If you want it, we got it. Right here.
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0: If you remember early on, yes, earlier in the show, I played you a track called Wide Eyed and Legless by Andy Fairweather. Well, that was him when he was fronting Amen Corner with a track called If Paradise Is Half As Nice. And before that, The Devil's Daughters with Lightning's Girl. And it's time for another track from a Raglan artist. Parabola West with Calling Your Name.
1: Today's featured artist.

0: Paraboloist, another Raglan artist, Calling Your Name. And I've got another track from a Raglan artist coming up in the next half hour. Well, I think it's Fab Track time.
1: How about you play another Beatles song for us, Johnny?
0: Okay, then.

Ah, yes, the Fab Four with Think For Yourself, the Beatles. And coming up now, I've got Roderick and Stuart with Sailing, and then I've got another Kiwi track. It's just me, Johnny C.

Yes, Kiwi music, the Darcy Perry Blues Band with Here Comes Winter. And Sir Roderick of Stewart for that with his big hit Sailing. And here goes.

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0: And it's another brand spanking new hour. And introducing... She's not going to say it now.
1: Oh.
0: Well, she's having the sleep.
1: Must be like China. Well, isn't... I mean, don't they say St. Bernard sleep a lot?
0: Yeah.
1: Yeah. I'm a two-legged one, so...
0: And while we're talking about dogs, the other one is back asleep on the floor. This time, she's in her hot dog bed.
1: Oh, she got in there, did she?
0: Yeah.
1: Yep.
0: She's not snoring, is she?
1: Yes, she is.
0: Oh, okay. Righto, enough of the dog nonsense. That was Rocky Burnett with Clowns from Outer Space.
1: Okay, I'm starting sure you had to be here. There.
0: Yeah. Yep. Slot the clowns around here. Mm. Okay, time for another track from the Raglan artist, Lynn Wilkins. The track's called Port in a Storm.
2: Today's featured artist.

0: Raglan artist Lynn Wilkins, and that was a track called Port in a Storm. And I've got one more track from Raglan artist coming up in the next half hour. And whose turn now?
1: Doo-wop Denise.
0: Yes, yep. Here you go, Denise. I've got an old Platters number now. Smoke gets in your eyes.
1: Oh, I know this is one of her favourites.
0: Yeah.
1: Yeah.

0: There you go, Denise. The Flat Earth, smoke gets in your eyes. Not exactly doo-wop, is it?
1: Maybe it's sort of, you know, gentrified doo-wop. Yeah, you could probably say that.
0: Righto, on with the music.
2: The hits just keep on coming.

0: Stuart Allen, Shall We Dance? Yep, Kiwi music. And it's come around to jukebox time. I don't know where that dog's going. She's not in the hot dog.
1: Oh, she's on the floor.
0: Behind you now.
1: I'm going to have to be careful when I put the money in the jukebox.
0: Yep.

There you go in the jukebox. Shirley Ellis with The Name Game, and on to the instrumental. I've got the Tornadoes with Riding the Wind.

0: Oh, boy.
1: Yeah, that was the one that I was right in the wind.
0: I was going to say, it sounds like there was definitely a tornado at the end.
1: Yeah.
0: Yeah.
1: Definitely glad it's not here in the studio.
0: So, yeah.
1: Well, I've got that. That was Jukebox and the instrumental. Another Jukebox is coming up in, oh, roughly half an hour. They will give or take.
0: Yep.
2: Setting the record for most consecutive hours without a listener.
3: Well, ain't that a kick in the head?

0: Another late great, Warren Zevon with Mohammed's Radio.
1: What's it called?
0: Mohammed's Radio.
1: Oh. Yeah. I like that. I'd never heard that song before.
0: Yeah. That was the guy that brought you Werewolves of London.
1: Oh boy, that's so different.
0: Like, same guy. Yeah.
1: It's just like this really nice ballady song and wow.
0: Yep, pretty much soul, wouldn't it?
1: Mm.
0: Righto, here's a classic now from The Move.
1: Which one?
0: Blackberry Way.
1: Oh, I love this song.
0: And right after that, got Billy Ocean with When the Going Gets Tough.
1: The tough get going.
0: Going.
1: Yep.

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1: It's the Classic Party Show with Johnny C.
2: Righto, kick it in the guts, Trev.
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0: Billy Ocean, When the Going Gets Tough.
1: The tough get going.
0: Yeah. Well, it's on to another track from a Raglan artist. And I've already played this track on a couple of weeks ago, but since it's the last week of Raglan artists, I've got Helen Rowe back with Under a Raglan Sky.
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0: Helen Rowe, Under the Raglan Sky. That was, as I said, I played that a few weeks earlier, but I played it again because I finished playing Raglan Artists.
1: Mm.
0: Got something new coming up next week. What's it going to be? I'm not going to tell you.
1: I don't even know, so he's not even telling me, folks.
0: No, it's a big secret.
1: He's not Bernie's. He's not telling me anything.
0: No.
1: No.
0: I haven't made up my mind, actually.
2: I give you 10 gold tickles.
3: I thought he was up to something, sir. Smuggling opium, I shouldn't wonder.
2: Not opium. Rhinoceros horns. What for?
3: Oh, well, they grinds up the powder, sir, and makes what they calls an African dizziac.
4: What on earth's that?
3: I know, sir. Sort of powder, sir, that makes you want to,
4: You filthy beast.
5: This is all wrong.

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1: It's the Classic Party Show with Johnny C.
2: One, two. I says.

0: Kiwi music there. Yeah, it's a real old one. Johnny Cooper with Giddy Up Ding Dong.
1: I haven't heard the original, but if their version's anything to go by, it sounds pretty good.
0: Yeah, yep. Pretty much did it the same.
1: Yeah, I don't know when that was done, but it even sounds old the way they've done it.
0: Yeah.
1: Yeah, yep, they've done a good job.
0: And Dave Edmunds was Crawling from the Wreckage.
1: Mm.
0: Yeah.
1: That sounds like when I crush, and, you know, especially if I've had a big crush, and there's mess all over my floor, and you have to crawl from the wreckage, yeah, of a song.
0: This is why you don't drive the car.
1: No, you have to play that status quo song, Tell Me Don't Drive That Car.
0: Yeah.
1: Don't drive my car.
0: Righto.
1: Yeah.
0: Enough talking. Jukeboxing.
1: Oh, hang on. Where's the money?
0: There.
1: Oh, sorry.

And that was the Vogues with the 5 o'clock world, the jukebox, and on to the rockabilly rock and roll track. And I've got another oldie, the Cleftones with Heart and Soul.

0: Yeah.
1: What are you doing playing doo-wop?
0: No, it was pretty much rock and roll. No, it was close to it.
1: Denise was very happy about that.
0: Yeah.
1: Yep, she got. She feels like she got two songs.
0: The Cleftones with Heart and Soul. Actually, a band that was named after a car. And it's on to the bread track.
1: Let's have a bit of bread.
0: Yep. Mm. Here's Aubrey. You'll know this one.

0: bit of hanky draw material.
1: Yeah, he only had her for one day.
0: Yep.
1: Anyway, that was Brad, or Brie, what's her name? Mm-hmm. And we're finished.
0: We're not going home with anything, just by ourselves.
1: Yep. 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And a big thanks to the CGR Radio Service listeners in Vancouver, Washington. And, of course, big thanks to the people who run those stations, John and Lisa and Gerald. And that's it. We haven't even got time to say the rest.
0: Oh, well. Yep. See ya.
1: We'll be back next week.
0: Bye.
1: Catch you later.
2: That was wonderful.
3: Bravo.
2: I loved that.
3: Oh, it was great.
2: Well, it was pretty good.
3: Well, it wasn't bad.
2: Well, there were parts of it that weren't very good, though.
3: It could have been a lot better.
2: I didn't really like it.
3: It was pretty terrible.
2: It was bad.
3: It was awful.
2: I was terrible.
3: Get him away.
2: Hey, boo.
3: Boo.
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3: On Clydesdales.
1: No, you got it all wrong.
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1: Oh, the Italian food.
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2: They ordered spaghetti.
1: You know, there's nothing like Western spaghetti.
2: And pasta primavera. 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
3: they were out of spaghetti.
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